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2: Lua de São Jorge, lua deslumbrante, azul verdejante, cauda de pavão.

0: Flight Commander P.R. 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